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2: 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Is that even a thing? 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

stop growing, or is it me? I called Phil a couple times, he's probably sick of me. You said go easy on yourself, but what does that even mean? Sounds like good advice, but I just can't hear it right now.

0: Ladies and gentlemen, this is Mambo number 5.
1: Jueves Retro, Toluca 102.1.